I was up, I was down, I felt almost everything. I was lost, been around, still know hardly anything. Got my feet on the ground.

Thuis in Midden-Gelderland. Dit is Connect. I do my head toss, check my nails. Baby, how you feeling?

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She makes me a better man. I take her water when she's thirsty.

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Live a more life to the beats on the ground. Then put your hands up in the air, wave like a

0: 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It will soon pass, whatever it is. Don't worry, be happy.
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3: 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That one day, this nation will rise up, live out the true meaning of its creed. We hold these truths to be self-evident that all men.